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0: The pilot, Tim Hicks, on Country 93. Tim Hicks coming to town for the Sauble Beach Party, which is happening on Labor Day weekend, 4th through the 6th at Sauble Speedway. And Chris Young is going to be there as well, along with Bradley Hale and Jeff Caddo. Wow. What a great show. That's going to be amazing. 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

It's 5:48, and it is going to be a soggy day. Showers with the risk of a thunderstorm today. Getting up to 24, feeling like 32. The Humidex 19 to start. Country 93.

foggy day ahead. We've got showers off and on. Risk of a thunderstorm as well as we get up to 24. It's going to feel like 32, though. So nice and moist and muggy. 19 is what we're at now. Country 93.

0: today. It's going to kind of be like that for most of the day. We do have the risk of a thunderstorm as well. We're going to get up to 24, feeling like 32. So I don't know, it's a little moisture out there. It's a galoshes kind of day, but not really, because again, that would require socks, and I like my feet to be free in the summer. Free and easy is the way that I roll, and I know you do too. It's 19 right now. Time for the Country 93 Birthday Club. Thanks for putting up with me, by the way. If you have a birthday you'd like to announce, oh, first I want to give a big shout out to Jamie Heimbecker. A happy birthday today, and that's from me. I say happy birthday to you, Jamie. Love ya. If you have a birthday you'd like to announce, you can send it to us through our website, country93.ca. You can also text it at any time on the Elgin Jewelers text line, 519-372-9393. All right, we're going to get to some celebrity birthdays now. A lot of people were born on this day, as far as celebrities are concerned. I mean, I'm using the term a little bit loosely, but still, people I've heard of. That's impressive. This guy has made a ton of movies. He's written and directed them. Signs, Lady in the Water, The Happening, Glass, Trap. Probably his most successful was, of course, The Sixth Sense, which unfortunately for him was like his first one, and then he never quite measured up to the rest. But Trap had his own daughter in that movie as a pop singer while the cops are trying to catch her killer at a concert. Who is it? It's M. Night Shyamalan. Shyamalan. I was hoping I wasn't going to butcher that, and I did. Sorry. Happy birthday. He's 56 today. All right. Next, she played Annie Camden on the, what I would like to say, terrible show, Seventh Heaven. But probably best known to me as the mom, Karen Barclay, in the original Child's Play movie, Friends to the End. Anyway, it's a good movie. You should see it. Good is a relative term, but she's great in that movie as the mom. That's Catherine Hicks. She's 75 today. And finally, she was the original very first winner of America's Next Top Model. She also married Peter Brady briefly. I think they met on a reality show. They are divorced now, in case you were wondering. She didn't really get any modeling work from being on that show, but she is famous for it, so she's got that going for her. Her name is Adrienne Curry, and she is 44 today. And that is the Country 93 Birthday Club.
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0: Morgan Wallen on today's Best Country, Country 93. It's 7:53. Hello. We want you to go on an amazing adventure that I think anyone would die to go on. It is the concert vacation of a lifetime. It's called our World Tour Contest, and it's going on until the end of August. You still have the time to get in on this. Find Shelby. She is our community cruiser person. I guess that's it. She drives the community cruiser. She drives around to different events all over Grey Bruce. And if you see her, she will have a ballot box with her. That ballot box will give you a chance to be a qualifier for our world tour. Fill out a ballot and then be listening on Monday mornings at just after the 7 o'clock news, right after the 7 o'clock news. If we call your name, call us back, and you will be in the draw to win the vacation of a lifetime. We're talking about going, flying to London, England, and seeing Cody Johnson there. Or we're talking about flying to Ireland and seeing Megan Moroney there. You have a choice of, I believe we have six possibilities for you to choose from. And they could be places you've never been, or places that you love, or you just want to see the show. Either way, this is something that you'll be talking about for a long time. It's all brought to you by Conway Furniture and Custom Flooring, Stewart's Towing, Zare's Markets Owen Sound, Royal Homes Wingham. 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
0: 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And they do it because they know it means play and positive things happen, so they actually do try to make you laugh. 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Sleep is important.
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5: 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Sometime between July 5th and July 6th, a black 2018 GMC Sierra pickup with plates BN96218 and with a dent to the rear driver's side quarter panel above the bumper was stolen from a property along Southgate Road 4 near Side Road 47. A photo of the stolen pickup can be viewed on the Crime Stoppers of Grey Bruce website, Facebook, and Instagram.
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4: Hope you can stick around. We're going to play another round of 30-second name game. 30 seconds on the clock. You have to name 10 different items inside that time frame. The trick is you do not know the topic until just before the timer begins. For instance,
1: ooh, name 10 different types of aircrafts.
4: Oh, Paul the pilot would be so good at this.
1: I know.
4: Like, when you say aircrafts, do you mean, like, just the same model of a fixed wing? Or do I have to go, like, airplane, hot air balloon?
1: I'm thinking more like that. A zeppelin, a blimp.
4: Yeah, so you got to go different categories.
1: I think so.
4: Dang it.
1: I'm sorry.
4: Okay, so fixed wing. Non-fixed wing?
1: Less fixed wing?
4: Very lousy fixed wing? Crappy fixed wing?
1: That's so good. You're
4: accidentally
1: four.
4: Fixed wing?
1: Fixed with duct tape wing?
4: Yeah. Buffalo wing?
1: Oh, that's good.
4: Yeah. They would probably have those.
1: It's not bad.
4: Okay, so our friend Larry is going to play along with us. Hey, guess who's 23 today? Freaky Friday the movie.
1: Oh, nice.
4: So if you don't know the premise of this movie, this is when Jamie Lee Curtis turns into Lindsay Lohan, who plays her daughter.
1: Right.
4: They body swap. 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